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0: Crazy and Aerosmith, Feeder Z, playing your favorites. Been a few days since we lost Dolly Parton, my first day here to chat with you about it. Certainly not our bill of fare here on the station, but what a human being, huh? There is a move afoot now to rename the International Airport in Nashville after Dolly Parton. The governor and the head of the airport board say they're in favor of it. They've scheduled a meeting to talk about it in September. Would it not be right up Dolly Parton's alley, her sense of humor, if they were to make the three-letter airport code for Dolly Parton International Airport triple D?
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Fame and David Bowie. I'm Peter Z. From Men's Health, the list in order of the top things that'll make the average guy get into a fight. A friend cheated with his wife or girlfriend. Someone spilled a secret. Someone hurt a loved one. Or someone...

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The amplitude of these songs must always remain at 11. 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
1: Remington Steel here with your Rock 96.1 The Quarry weather forecast. Tonight, partly cloudy with a low in the low 70s. Tomorrow, mostly sunny with a high in the low 90s. Currently, it's 81 in Bloomington. I'm Remy Steele with your Bloomington weather update on Rock 96.1 The Quarry.

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Needs dunder cheap, sometimes even cheaper, especially around the radio station. And that's AC/DC kicking off another hour of great music. I'm Peter Z with Queen.

0: Keep on loving you and REO Speedwagon. People not only talking about Dolly Parton's passing this past week, but Tim Curry as well, also age 80. What would Rocky Horror Picture Show have been without Tim Curry? 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

0: Van Halen, and right now, it's official. Americans have gone overboard with their love of dogs. According to the Pets Table, 45% of all pet owners rate their dog's food higher quality than their own meals. And 52% cooked a meal from scratch for their dog in the past month.
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1: 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Tonight, partly cloudy with a low in the low 70s. Tomorrow, mostly sunny with a high in the low 90s. Currently, 77 in Bloomington. That's your B-Town weather on Rock 96.1 The Quarry.

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0: You Too and Mysterious Ways, Peter Z playing your favorites. The question of the hour, do blondes have more fun? According to Your Tango, the answer is yes if you consider cheating fun. A survey found that 42% of cheating women have blonde hair. Only 11% of women with black hair are cheaters. 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
1: Remington Steel here with your Rock 96.1 The Quarry weather forecast. Tonight, partly cloudy with a low in the low 70s. Tomorrow, mostly sunny with a high in the low 90s. Currently, it's 73 in Bloomington. I'm Remy Steele with your Bloomington weather update on Rock 96.1 The Quarry.

And now, our pledge to you. We will be thoughtful with our song choices. We will play these songs in perpetuity. And we will assume you are always listening. If you agree with these terms, then please turn it up. 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

0: Moni Moni and Billy Idol. I'm Peter Z. Do You Do It With the Lights On by Porritz and Sinrod asked men what is the one part of your body you consider to be your best? 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

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Are you running down a dream? Or do you have peace of mind? 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
1: 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Today, sunny and a high in the mid-80s. Tonight, partly cloudy with a low in the upper 60s. Tomorrow, mostly sunny with a high in the low 90s. Currently, 72 in Bloomington. That's your B-Town weather on Rock 96.1 The Quarry.

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0: Metallica and Nothing Else Matters. I'm Peter Z. Boy, the robots are taking over the music industry. According to a report, nearly 40% of music released in July was at least partially created using AI. About 23% of new songs were fully AI-generated. 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And then you have to post the answer on your social media. 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
1: Remington Steele here with your Rock 96.1 The Quarry weather forecast. Today, mostly sunny with a high in the low 90s. Tonight, mostly clear with a low in the low 70s. Tomorrow, sunny with a high in the mid-90s. Currently 70 in Bloomington. I'm Remy Steele with your Bloomington weather update on Rock 96.1 The Quarry.

0: Georgia satellites, and keep your hands to yourself. I'm Harley. Well, it is well known that women prefer men who are taller than they are. But how much taller? 8 inches is the number. How does 8 inches work out to be the magic number? Well, when a woman is standing up in heels, she's taller than she normally is, and so they prefer men who are just a little bit taller than that. Hence, the 8 inches.
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1: I'm Remington Steele with your Rock 96.1 The Quarry weather forecast. Today, mostly sunny and a high in the low 90s. Tonight, mostly clear, a low in the low 70s. Tomorrow, sunny and a high in the mid 90s. Currently 70 in Bloomington. That's your B-Town weather on Rock 96.1 The Quarry.

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1: Remington Steel here with your Rock 96.1 The Quarry weather forecast. Today, mostly sunny with a high in the low 90s. Tonight, mostly clear with a low in the low 70s. Tomorrow, sunny with a high in the mid 90s. Currently, 72 in Bloomington. I'm Remy Steele with your Bloomington weather update on Rock 96.1 The Quarry.

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Are you more like Tom Sawyer? Or are you more of a Tom Petty kind of person? 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
1: I'm Remington Steele with your Rock 96.1 The Quarry weather forecast. Today, mostly sunny with a high in the low 90s. Tonight, mostly clear with a low in the low 70s. Tomorrow, sunny with a high in the mid 90s. Currently 70 in Bloomington. That's your B-Town weather on Rock 96.1 The Quarry.

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1: Remington Steele here with your Rock 96.1 The Quarry weather forecast. Today, mostly sunny with a high in the low 90s. Tonight, mostly clear with a low in the low 70s. Tomorrow, sunny with a high in the mid-90s. Currently, 73 in Bloomington. I'm Remy Steele with your Bloomington weather update on Rock 96.1 The Quarry.

0: time for another round of Who Are You? 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

0: Hey, the romantics, what I like about you. I'm Harley, and well, we've all heard the research about how horrible screen time is for children when they get way too much of it, and let's face it, most children do. There actually is a time and a place where it's good to let your kids have some screen time, and that is when they're doing their homework. Yes, you make your kids put their phone down when they're doing their homework, but then after working for about 30 minutes, give them a 5-minute break to go back to their phones. Experts say that it actually helps to improve their productivity.
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0: Did you know that Whitesnake's first hit song was actually a hit twice? I've got that coming up, but first, Supertramp.

0: Whitesnake, Fool for Your Lovin', a song originally written for B.B. King, but he ended up not using it, so Whitesnake kept it for themselves. It became Whitesnake's first charting Billboard hit in 1980. Then they re-recorded it in 1989, and it became a hit a second time.
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1: I'm Remington Steele with your Rock 96.1 The Quarry weather forecast. Today, mostly sunny with a high in the low 90s. Tonight, mostly clear with a low in the low 70s. Tomorrow, sunny with a high in the mid-90s. Currently, 75 in Bloomington. That's your B-Town weather on Rock 96.1, The Quarry.
2: I'm Diane Daly for The Quarry. This news update is brought to you by Curry Auto Center of Bloomington. The Indiana State Police is asking for help in solving a 30-year-old murder case from Owen County. On the night of July 17, 1996, 18-year-old Brian Halton was headed north on US 231, just north of Spencer. He and a friend were riding in his Pontiac Trans Am when police believed there was a road rage incident with another car. Halton stopped his car in the northbound lane of 231, and the second vehicle stopped behind him. As he walked back to the other car, he was fatally shot by a semi-automatic pistol. The other driver then got back in his car and drove off. His identity is still unknown. Authorities say the suspect was driving what was described as a sporty red or maroon-colored import. Anyone with information should contact the Bloomington State Police Post. Callers can remain anonymous. I'm Diane Daly. 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

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So enjoy this next song, because it's scary good. 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
0: Hey, it's Marty. Happy Monday. Thanks for having us on with Boston.

0: That is Asia. It's Barney. So taking a photo or a screenshot to help you remember something can actually make you more likely to forget it. While scientists are not sure why, one explanation is taking a picture distracts us from the things that we're trying to remember. So therefore, yeah, it would have the opposite effect.
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0: That is Kansas. So companies are increasingly using AI to handle customer complaints, and that can get very frustrating. 61% of customers have shouted an automated phone system to get routed to a human even faster. So, yeah, now AI is handling the more and more of the customer complaints as well.
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2: 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This news update's brought to you by Curry Auto Center of Bloomington. For years, people have been trying to eat healthy most of the week and have a cheat day on Saturday or Sunday. Now a new study shows the cheat day has been extended to a cheat weekend. The idea behind the trend is that depriving yourself of your favorite foods for too long is setting yourself up for failure. If you cheat a little on the weekend, you'll be less likely to go overboard during the week. I'm Diane Daly. 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

We've got cars. I guess you're just what I need. That's what I need. We've got a jet. We've even got a train. 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
2: Remington Steel here with your Rock 96 won the Quarry weather forecast. Today, mostly sunny with a high in the low 90s. Tonight, mostly clear with a low in the low 70s. Tomorrow, sunny with a high in the mid 90s. Currently 72 in Bloomington. I'm Remy Steele with your Bloomington weather update on Rock 96 won the Quarry.
3: I'm Diane Daly for the Quarry. This news update is brought to you by Curry Auto Center of Bloomington. The Indiana State Police is asking for help in solving a 30-year-old murder case from Owen County. On the night of July 17, 1996, 18-year-old Brian Halton was headed north on US 231, just north of Spencer. He and a friend were riding in his Pontiac Trans Am when police believed there was a road rage incident with another car. Halton stopped his car in the northbound lane of 231, and the second vehicle stopped behind him. As he walked back to the other car, he was fatally shot by a semi-automatic pistol. The other driver then got back in his car and drove off. His identity is still unknown. Authorities say the suspect was driving what was described as a sporty red or maroon-colored import. Anyone with information should contact the Bloomington State Police Post. Callers can remain anonymous. I'm Diane Daly. Keep listening to The Quarry.
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Hey, it's Marty. So I'm going to help you save some money if you're dealing with a salesperson, okay? So hear me out when we come back. It's Steve Miller Band.

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0: Hey, it's Marty. Thank you so much for having us on. Here's Styx.

0: Journey. Hey, it's Barney. So most people agree that the first date should be held in a sit-down restaurant to help ensure your meal will go well. Top first date meal choices: roasted chicken breast, salmon, seared steak, or filet mignon.
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0: it is ZZ Top. Hey, it's Barney. So that's it for the preseason football. The teams are regrouping right now, getting down their 53-man roster. Stinks because a lot of players do have to get cut and stuff, but that means regular football season starts very, very soon.
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1: I'm Remington Steele with your Rock 96.1 The Quarry weather forecast. Today, mostly sunny with a high in the low 90s. Tonight, mostly clear with a low in the low 70s. Tomorrow, sunny with a high in the mid 90s. Currently 70 in Bloomington. That's your B-Town weather on Rock 96.1 The Quarry.
2: I'm Diane Daly for The Quarry. This news update is brought to you by Curry Auto Center of Bloomington. The Indiana State Police is asking for help in solving a 30-year-old murder case from Owen County. On the night of July 17, 1996, 18-year-old Brian Halton was headed north on US 231, just north of Spencer. He and a friend were riding in his Pontiac Trans Am when police believed there was a road rage incident with another car. Halton stopped his car in the northbound lane of 231, and the second vehicle stopped behind him. As he walked back to the other car, he was fatally shot by a semi-automatic pistol. The other driver then got back in his car and drove off. His identity is still unknown. Authorities say the suspect was driving what was described as a sporty red or maroon-colored import. Anyone with information should contact the Bloomington State Police Post. Callers can remain anonymous. I'm Diane Daly. Keep listening to The Quarry.

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Because we have the power to take you back to your past. Just one note. See what we mean? Rock and roll's got you covered. 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

0: That is Stone Temple Pilots. It's Mario. So long-term alcohol use is more damaging to the brain than long-term cannabis use. 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

0: John Mellencamp. So some women hide their celebrity crush from their husbands or boyfriends. Celebrity crushes are harmless fantasies, but many women indulge in, right? But these crushes don't compare to real-life relationships and remain a secret pleasure for a lot.
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12: Okay, so I may have forgotten to put in the drain plug. 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
13: The porthole in. 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

0: That is Cars, you're listening to Mario. So Google has announced that it's formally changed the name of Lake Ontario to Lake America for Google Maps users in the United States, which means people using the app in the U.S. will see the lake as Lake America, but users in Canada will see it as Lake Ontario still. So a lot of talk about that.
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2: I'm Diane Daly for The Quarry. 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If you cheat a little on the weekend, you'll be less likely to go overboard during the week. I'm Diane Daly. 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
1: Remington Steel here with your Rock 96.1 The Quarry weather forecast. Today, mostly sunny with a high in the low 90s. Tonight, mostly clear with a low in the low 70s. Tomorrow, sunny with a high in the mid 90s. Currently, it's 70 in Bloomington. I'm Remy Steele with your Bloomington weather update on Rock 96.1 The Quarry.

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0: That is ZZ Top. Hey, it's Barney. So, zone it out during the meeting. Well, sketch something on your notepad. People who colored in shapes while listening to someone speak were 29% more likely to recall the information they heard than non-doodlers. Doodling keeps you focused on the action of drawing and stops you from daydreaming. You can still listen while you're doing all this. 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
2: I'm Remington Steele with your Rock 96 won the Quarry weather forecast. Today, mostly sunny with a high in the low 90s. Tonight, mostly clear with a low in the low 70s. Tomorrow, sunny with a high in the mid-90s. Currently 75 in Bloomington. That's your B-Town weather on Rock 96 won the Quarry.

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0: lot of love. It's a whole lot of money. The winner of the $1 billion Powerball jackpot from August 12th still has not come forward. What are they waiting for? The drawing for the Powerball is tonight. It's at $131 million now. 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
2: Remington Steel here with your Rock 96.1 The Quarry weather forecast. Today, sunny with a high in the low 90s. Tonight, mostly clear with a low in the low 70s. Tomorrow, sunny with a high in the mid 90s. Currently, 81 in Bloomington. I'm Remy Steele with your Bloomington weather update on Rock 96.1 The Quarry.

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0: Tommy and Gina, Bon Jovi, Living on a Prayer. They've been on the road since July. Last night they played in Ireland. Next they have three shows in London, the 4th, 6th, and 9th. Friday night they were in Edinburgh, and there is footage. 22-track set, brought back a couple of songs they haven't done in a while, These Days and Hey God. 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

0: Guns N' Roses with Live and Let Die. It's Mackenzie. Dolly Parton was laid to rest after a private funeral in Nashville on Friday. She passed on Tuesday. It'll be a week tomorrow following a brief battle with cancer. Still can't believe it, right? While her passing led to an outpouring of tributes from around the globe, her funeral, deliberately intimate, an intimate event with only immediate family in attendance.
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1: I'm Remington Steele with your Rock 96.1 The Quarry weather forecast. Today, sunny with a high in the low 90s. Tonight, mostly clear with a low in the low 70s. Tomorrow, sunny with a high in the mid-90s. Currently, it's 82 in Bloomington. That's your B-Town weather on Rock 96.1 The Quarry.

0: And now, dear listener, here's some important information. 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
1: Off of 10, Pearl Jam with Even Flow on a Monday. A week from today, Labor Day. A lot of people will have that day off, of course, so people will travel. I can't believe it's going to be September already. AAA predicting that we'll see heavier Labor Day traffic this year compared to years past. Worst times to travel, Thursday and Monday afternoons. 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

time for another round of Who Are You? 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Or are you more of a Tom Petty kind of person? 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

0: Bob Seger with Rock and Roll Never Forgets. All these bands coming out of retirement. Bob Seger is one that never has, unfortunately. Also, Don Henley with Dirty Laundry. Do your laundry. Please take a shower. Some Gen Z men on TikTok, have you seen this, are promoting pheromone maxing, which involves skipping showers and deodorant to boost their natural scent. Experts say there is no scientific evidence that this makes them more attractive. And also, they stress proper hygiene. Gen Z men claim that skipping showers and deodorant attracts women. I think Gen Z men are just trying to get out of taking showers.
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2: Pat Boyle here to help you beat the books with 1-1 Sports. Phillies and the Mariners open up a 3-game set in Seattle. I think Philly keeps rolling. The Phillies have won 9 in a row. Their offense is clicking, and they've got Zach Wheeler on the mound, who's been better on the road this season than at home. Seattle's a disaster. They got blown out again yesterday, 19-2, and while they have Logan Gilbert pitching, he's got an ERA nearly double at home than on the road. This game is a pick 'em. I'll take the hot team, Phillies, to win. I'm Pat Boyle. Bet smarter and beat the books. 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

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That's how we know they're cool. 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

0: 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Are we reaching? 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
2: Remington Steel here with your Rock 96.1 The Quarry weather forecast. Today, sunny with a high in the low 90s. Tonight, mostly clear with a low in the low 70s. Tomorrow, sunny with a high in the mid 90s. Currently 86 in Bloomington. I'm Remy Steele with your Bloomington weather update on Rock 96.1 The Quarry.

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0: White Wedding and Billy Idol. So November 19th at midnight, an event is going to happen that's going to completely wipe out productivity at work. It's the release of Grand Theft Auto 6. After an agonizing 13-year drought, gamers have officially deemed the launch an unofficial holiday and are hoarding their pay time off accordingly. 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
2: I'm Remington Steele with your Rock 96.1 The Quarry weather forecast. Today, sunny with a high in the low 90s. Tonight, mostly clear with a low in the low 70s. Tomorrow, sunny with a high in the mid 90s. Currently, 88 in Bloomington. That's your B-Town weather on Rock 96.1 The Quarry.

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0: ACDC with Thunder struck the tubes, and Van Halen, You Really Got Me Today, 2012. Eddie rushed to the hospital for emergency surgery on his digestive system to correct a severe bout of diverticulitis. Tour dates with Van Halen rescheduled as he recovers. 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
0: It's McKenzie with Toto. Yep, named after the dog. Toto and Hold the Line.

Warning, warning. Our music can still put a little rock and roll in your step. So let's be careful out there, shall we? 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

0: Long shot from the Rolling Stones at Sympathy for the Devil on a Monday. It's Mackenzie Lionel Messi announcing his retirement from Argentina national team after more than two decades. He said it was a painful decision, but felt the time was right. He's going to keep playing, though, club football for Inter Miami until at least the 2028 MLS season. So we haven't seen the last of Lionel Messi. I'm out. Have a great Monday.
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Or do you have peace of mind? 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
1: Remington Steel here with your Rock 96.1 The Quarry weather forecast. Today, sunny with a high in the low 90s. Tonight, mostly clear with a low in the low 70s. Tomorrow, sunny with a high in the mid-90s. Currently, 90 in Bloomington. I'm Remy Steele with your Bloomington weather update on Rock 96.1 The Quarry.
2: I'm Diane Daly for The Quarry. This news update is brought to you by Curry Auto Center of Bloomington. The Indiana State Police is asking for help in solving a 30-year-old murder case from Owen County. On the night of July 17, 1996, 18-year-old Brian Halton was headed north on US 231, just north of Spencer. He and a friend were riding in his Pontiac Trans Am when police believed there was a road rage incident with another car. Halton stopped his car in the northbound lane of 231, and the second vehicle stopped behind him. As he walked back to the other car, he was fatally shot by a semi-automatic pistol. The other driver then got back in his car and drove off. His identity is still unknown. Authorities say the suspect was driving what was described as a sporty red or maroon-colored import. Anyone with information should contact the Bloomington State Police Post. Callers can remain anonymous. I'm Diane Daly. 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

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Use only as directed. Take as much rock and roll as you want. 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

Joan Jett and the Blackhearts with Do You Want to Touch Me? Dan here. And in a few minutes, we'll hear a song from a band whose new drummer is now pranking the founding members. I'll tell you about that in a few. But right now, it's the Cars and Just What I Needed.

0: Rush with Tom Sawyer. And their new drummer, Annika Niles, is now comfortable enough to prank the other members of Rush. So a video came out where they're playing a concert, and they're playing the song Working Man, and Geddy Lee and Alex Lifeson are holding a note, waiting for the drums to kick in to finish. And instead of kicking in, Annika Niles pulls out a bag of potato chips and starts eating. And then she walks over and offers some to those guys. So she appears to be fitting in nicely. Starting Stronger starts at AutoZone, where they've got battery solutions in the form of free battery testing, free battery charging, and replacement batteries that fit your needs. 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
0: Dan here. I hope your week's off to a great start. Right now, we have Lynyrd Skynyrd with Simple Man.

0: Def Leppard was stand up, and a group has named their color of the year for 2027. They claim it will be Grounded, which is a color between moss and olive with brown undertones. I don't like that color name, though. That doesn't help you picture what the color is, Grounded. That sounds like something that a college freshman would get on the inside of their wrist as their first tattoo. Oh, when I'm stressed out, I look at my wrist and it says Grounded. That's what that sounds like to me, not a color.
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2: 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The idea behind the trend is that depriving yourself of your favorite foods for too long is setting yourself up for failure. 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I'm Diane Daly. 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
1: I'm Remington Steele with your Rock 96.1 The Quarry weather forecast. Tonight, mostly clear with a low in the low 70s. Tomorrow, sunny with a high in the mid-90s. Currently, it is 90 in Bloomington. That's your B-Town weather on Rock 96.1 The Quarry.
2: I'm Diane Daly for The Quarry. This news update is brought to you by Curry Auto Center of Bloomington. The Indiana State Police is asking for help in solving a 30-year-old murder case from Owen County. On the night of July 17, 1996, 18-year-old Brian Halton was headed north on US 231, just north of Spencer. He and a friend were riding in his Pontiac Trans Am when police believed there was a road rage incident with another car. Halton stopped his car in the northbound lane of 231, and the second vehicle stopped behind him. As he walked back to the other car, he was fatally shot by a semi-automatic pistol. The other driver then got back in his car and drove off. His identity is still unknown. Authorities say the suspect was driving what was described as a sporty red or maroon-colored import. Anyone with information should contact the Bloomington State Police Post. Callers can remain anonymous. I'm Diane Daly. 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

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In other words, turn it up. 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

0: Guns N' Roses with Hair of the Dog, and Tom Cruise announced they're going to do a sequel for Days of Thunder that should hit theaters in 2028. So Tom Cruise is reliving the 80s here, man. He did that Top Gun sequel. Now he's doing Days of Thunder. You think he's going to do a Risky Business sequel? I don't know. I think dancing in your underwear because you're home alone when you're in your 60s is not quite as charming. Anyway, the NFL is back. NFL kickoff presented by YouTube TV is Wednesday, September 9th on NBC. See the full week one schedule at watch.nfl.com.
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0: 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Happy Monday to you. Right now it's Led Zeppelin with The Ocean.

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0: Black Sabbath with Iron Man. Did you know that Geezer Butler, Black Sabbath's bassist, is a vegan? He's been a vegetarian since he was a kid, but at some point became a vegan. I think I could maybe be a vegetarian. There's no way I could do vegan. If I had to avoid all the dairy and the eggs and everything, I don't think I could do that. Although maybe I'm kidding myself that I could be a vegetarian. My favorite side dish is probably just a plate of bacon.
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2: 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Now a new study shows the cheat day has been extended to a cheat weekend. The idea behind the trend is that depriving yourself of your favorite foods for too long is setting yourself up for failure. If you cheat a little on the weekend, you'll be less likely to go overboard during the week. I'm Diane Daly. 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
1: Remington Steel here with your Rock 96.1 The Quarry weather forecast. Tonight, mostly clear with a low in the low 70s. Tomorrow, sunny with a high in the mid 90s. Currently, it's 90 in Bloomington. I'm Remy Steel with your Bloomington weather update on Rock 96.1 The Quarry.
2: I'm Diane Daly for The Quarry. This news update is brought to you by Curry Auto Center of Bloomington. The Indiana State Police is asking for help in solving a 30-year-old murder case from Owen County. On the night of July 17, 1996, 18-year-old Brian Halton was headed north on U.S. 231, just north of Spencer. He and a friend were riding in his Pontiac Trans Am when police believed there was a road rage incident with another car. Halton stopped his car in the northbound lane of 231, and the second vehicle stopped behind him. As he walked back to the other car, he was fatally shot by a semi-automatic pistol. The other driver then got back in his car and drove off. His identity is still unknown. Authorities say the suspect was driving what was described as a sporty red or maroon-colored import. Anyone with information should contact the Bloomington State Police Post. Callers can remain anonymous. I'm Diane Daly. 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

0: AC/DC and You Shook Me All Night Long. And over the weekend, Cale Makar of the Colorado Avalanche became the highest paid NHL player in history. He signed an 8-year, $163 million contract. He'll be the first NHL player to make over $20 million a season. Just an absurd amount of money until you realize NFL guys are making quarterbacks, in some cases, $60 million now. Cale Makar is like the best defenseman in the NHL. So at a third of the quarterback price, now it sounds like a bargain. $20 million. What a sale. 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

0: Hard with all I want to do is make love to you. Before all that, somebody needs a first date. And according to a new survey, the top first date meal choices in order are roasted chicken breast, salmon, seared steak, and filet mignon. I think the worst choices are obviously anything that's really messy, wings, ribs. Or maybe you go for something like that as a test. And you can say, well, baby, you've seen me at my worst, covered in this orange sauce. This doesn't scare you off, nothing will.
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1: I'm Remington Steele with your Rock 96.1 The Quarry weather forecast. Tonight, mostly clear with a low in the low 70s. Tomorrow, sunny with a high in the mid-90s. Currently, it's 90 in Bloomington. That's your B-Town weather on Rock 96.1 The Quarry.

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Aerosmith with Back in the Saddle. Dan here. And in a few minutes, we'll hear the work of a man who's become known for really long concerts. Right now, it's Poison. Every Rose Has Its Thorn.

0: Nirvana with Come As You Are. Nirvana drummer Dave Grohl now fronts Foo Fighters, a band that's become known for three-hour concert sets, which is just too much for me, even for a great band like Foo Fighters. Isn't there a thing in showbiz, leave them wanting more? It almost feels like when you have somebody at your house and they won't leave at the end of the night, they've overstayed their welcome, and you're like, well, this was great, we'll have to do it again sometime, and they just keep sitting there. I wonder if people are going to be yelling at Dave Grohl from the crowd, this is great, we'll have to do it again sometime. Anyway. Whether you get pulled over or get into a crash, drinking and driving will change your whole world. 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Paid for by NHTSA.
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0: 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Hope you're having a great Monday. And right now we have Supertramp, the logical song.

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I ain't really sure, but it seems I remember the good times with just a little bit more in focus.

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1: Remington Steele here with your Rock 96.1 The Quarry weather forecast. Tonight, mostly clear with a low in the low 70s. Tomorrow, sunny with a high in the mid-90s. Currently, it's 88 in Bloomington. I'm Remy Steele with your Bloomington weather update on Rock 96.1 The Quarry.

And now, our pledge to you. We will be thoughtful with our song choices. We will play these songs in perpetuity. And we will assume you are always listening. If you agree with these terms, then please turn it up. 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

0: Aerosmith with Angel. Samsung has a new smartphone out this week, the Galaxy S26 Fan Edition, some refreshed specifications, 6.7-inch screen. Yeah, I think some of these screens are now too big to comfortably have in your pocket. I had one of the really big phones, and sometimes if I was wearing pants that weren't loose enough, I felt like I was wearing thigh pads or something. I did not like it. I'm wondering how big are these phones going to get? Eventually, we're just going to be wearing them as a backpack. They have little straps on the front. Whether you get pulled over or get into a crash, drinking and driving will change your whole world. Drive sober or get pulled over. 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
2: I'm still going for it, even with higher stroke risk from atrial fibrillation and irregular heartbeat not caused by a heart valve problem. In a clinical study, Eliquis apixaban reduces stroke risk and has less major bleeding than warfarin.
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0: Ozzy Osbourne with Crazy Train. There's an Ozzy Osbourne movie in the works, and Ozzy's son Jack said it will not be an artsy film, which I think is probably the right call. While Ozzy was a great musical artist, I don't think I need to see him all artsy and black and white with subtitles. Although, actually, with his accent and the way he spoke, sometimes I might need subtitles, so scratch that part.
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